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2: 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We are at number 7. 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
1: Lady Gaga and Bradley Cooper wowed audiences with their remake of A Star Is Born.
5: Bradley, it was him that had to convince other people to have me in the movie, not anyone trying to convince me. I mean, he really fought for me.
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2: Welcome back into the country music time machine. That is Kyle Petty's Back Then Again Country Countdown. Here with the NASCAR legend, we're Charlie and Debbie. Speaking of music in movies, the Michael Jackson movie just became the most successful biopic of all time. There's an Aretha movie that is in development right now. And if someone was to ever do a movie about your dad or your family's life, have you ever given any thought to who would play you? If that movie was made today, who would you want to play you?
3: That's a good question. See, now, if the movie had been made before, I would just play myself because that's how arrogant I am.
4: Of course.
3: Okay, yeah. So,
4: who else could play Kyle better than Kyle?
3: So I've thought about this. I think the guy that should play me is guy. So I'm terrible with movie star names.
2: Okay, we'll play a game.
3: So help me. So the one from the Wedding Crashers. Not Wedding Crashers. I'm sorry. Wrong movie. Hangover.
2: The Hangover.
3: Yeah, so I'm thinking. Okay. You know who I'm talking about?
4: Zach Galifianakis.
3: Yes. That's who's going to play me.
2: Okay. Yes.
3: Don't you think that would be a good one?
2: I see it.
3: Yeah.
4: The second he said The Hangover, I'm like, he's really going to say Bradley Cooper should play him.
3: No!
4: He's really going to say that.
3: No. We're going off personalities here. Ah. We're not going off looks. We're going off same personality. Okay, so I'm thinking here.
2: I'll give you that one. Okay.
4: What do you say we get things started with the top 20 country songs for this week in 2018? This song has been compared to Sympathy for the Devil by the Stones. Not sure if I hear that or not. This week in 2018, Eric Church holds steady at 20 with Desperate Man on Kyle Petty's Back Then Again Country Countdown with Charlie and Debbie.

0: 2 from 21, and on its way to an eventual peak at number 2 is Mitchell Tenpenny with Drunk Me. It's number 19 this week in 2018 on Kyle Petty's Back Then Again Country Countdown.
1: A new survey by Talker Research reveals that 25% of people say a dream has changed their life in some way. Another interesting finding, 37% of people say they've had a dream or a nightmare that's come true. Now, I've had this happen where I have a brief glimpse of something in a dream,
2: yeah,
1: and then later it's happened. Have you ever had a dream or a nightmare that came true?
2: Yeah, my life. Honestly, I mean, all I ever used to dream about was driving a race car, and then I got to do that. Yeah, So I have to say, in a little bit of an abstract way,
3: right. The answer in a very broad way.
2: I can't say that I've ever had a dream that has come true. I will say that I honestly experience deja vu all the time. I mean, all the time. It's freakish how often I will see something or see somebody or say something, and it just triggers something in my head. It's freakish how often that happens. And I talk to other people that have never experienced that. You know what I mean? But I don't think I've ever had a dream. Definitely don't have nightmares. I can't think I've ever. I don't remember any nightmare I ever had.
0: Wow.

0: You're lucky. I have them all the time.
1: Yeah. Yeah, you're married to one.
2: Number 18.
3: Number 18.
0: The fourth single from Luke Combs' debut album, This One's For You, checks in at number 18 this week in 2018. This is She Got the Best of Me on Kyle Petty's Back Then Again Country Countdown.

0: Luke Combs' fourth consecutive number one single, and that made him the first solo artist to send all of his or her first four singles to number one. That's She Got the Best of Me, up 26 to 18 this week in 2018.
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2: For this one, we thought we'd go back to the future, or at least the present. Luke Combs' latest number one song is one of our favorites of the year. It's about wanting to be with that girl, regardless of the situation or surroundings. The fourth single from his The Way That I Am album is Be By You. An unscheduled pit stop this week on Kyle Petty's Back Then Again Country Countdown with Charlie and Debbie.

0: I just want to make love, wake up next to you in no makeup. Baby, nothing beats that view. I guess what it comes down to is I just want to be by you. I absolutely love it. The latest number one from Luke Combs in 2026 is an unscheduled pit stop this week in 2018.
1: We're heading into turn one this week. And on the other side, the 27th consecutive top 10 single from arguably the most successful American Idol contestant of all time as Kyle Petty's Back Then Again Country Countdown rolls on.
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0: Billboard magazine were going to name that the best song of 2018. This week of that summer, the 27th consecutive top 10 of Carrie Underwood's career, Cry Pretty continues his fall back down the chart after peaking at number 9, dropping 16 to 17 this week in 2018 on Kyle Petty's Back Then Again Country Countdown with Charlie and Debbie.
1: Now I realize emotions run high in the world of professional sports. Now, you've told the story of you punching a wall in a bus and breaking your hand. We'll never forget that. But when was the last time you were around an incident in NASCAR that someone, quote unquote, lost it? Was there someone who had a reputation of running hotter than others?
2: Honestly, I don't think there's anybody that's gets any hotter than anybody else. And I think if you watch racing, on a weekly basis, they'll give you a glimpse inside.

0: the helmet on somebody's radio clip of them just going ballistic on somebody, you know, whatever it may be. But, you know, there a million times, Ricky Stenhouse Jr. a couple of years ago waited an entire race and stood beside the guy's truck and waited on the guy. And when the guy come up, he asked the guy one question. When the guy didn't answer right, he just floored him, just laid him out.
1: Nice.
0: So, I mean, there, and you had plenty of time to cool off, and you didn't cool off. You know what I mean? That's
2: right.
0: The fascinating one. But you see, I mean, even the great Jeff Gordon and the calm Jeff Burton got into an issue at Texas a number of years ago. So I think when you look at it, everybody has that moment and that ability to just absolutely lose it in the heat of that moment. Most people calm down after a while. Obviously, Ricky Stenhouse did not calm down.
1: Released as a single in June following an Instagram post that Kane Brown made in March and featured him dancing to the song's chorus with his dog. Lose It would eventually reach number one. This week in 2018, the song is number 16 on Kyle Petty's Back Then Again Country Countdown with Charlie and Debbie.

0: Okay. But you know if you come over, I cannot let you in, even though we'll break up in the end. I do it over and over, again and again, even though we break up in the end.
1: You still think the world of each other. It's just not going to work out. This song is a love story in a way. Every little line describes a place that I've been at some point. That's Cole Swindell on Breakup in the End. Number 15 this week in 2018 on Kyle Petty's Back Then Again Country Countdown.
2: According to a new article by Men's Journal magazine, the worst hobbies that single men can post on their dating profiles. Number 1, video games. 2, Netflix. 3, gambling. 4, golf. Have you ever been around somebody who had a hobby that was to the fairer sex across to Dracula?
3: Oh, that's a good question. I don't know. Netflix is a hobby. That's fascinating.
1: It's pretty sad.

0: hobby, I'll say this, any hobby, and you should know this since you're a golfer, any hobby that your significant other or your female partner cannot participate in is like a cross to Dracula, because you are saying, you're not this part of my life. I'm gonna kick you out of this part of my life. So I think at least Morgan likes motorcycles and guitars. So I'm good in that respect. I don't know of another one. What else would be? What would be a bad one?
1: Well, I don't know. I think we're going to differ with you here and bicker a little bit.
2: I was just going to say,
0: when he's out of the house.
2: I'm okay with him saying you're not part of this.
1: I'm the only guy who goes on golf trips. And most guys at the end of the golf trip, they're like, well, she's wondering when I'm getting home. I'll call Debbie. She'll like, can you stay 2 extra days?
2: Yeah, there are days when it's a little overcast and he's kind of hanging around the house. And I'm like, you are going to go play today, aren't you?
0: Obviously, did not look at it from that angle.
2: Well, you haven't been married as long. You'll get there.
3: Number 14.
2: According to The Boot, this song rings true as a country tribute to falling fast and hard into love. On its way to number 2, this week in 2018, Dylan Scott and Hooked hold steady at number 14 on Kyle Petty's Back Then Again Country Countdown with Charlie and Debbie.

0: from Dylan Scott's debut album, That's Hooked, number 14 this week in 2018.
1: We're flying into turn two this week, and when we come out on the other side, a soulful ode to those girls you can bring home to mom as Kyle Petty's Back Then Again Country Countdown races on.
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0: dropping one from 12 this week in 2018 after a number 8 peak. That's Chris Lane with Tori Kelly and Take Back Home Girl, number 13 on Kyle Petty's Back Then Again Country Countdown.
1: Blanket question to someone who has stayed more nights in a hotel than anyone I know. What's your best story involving a hotel key?
2: I don't know. So listen, I stayed in hotels when they used to have real keys.
1: Yes.
2: With those little tags on it that said you just had to post it to this page. You just dropped the key and everything in a mailbox.
3: Right. Or,
2: you know what I mean? And it went back. So that's how long I've been staying in hotels. So I have to tell you, I checked into a hotel in Atlanta, the Ramada Renaissance out at the airport. Checked in one night about 2 o'clock. Guy gave me the key, went up to the room, didn't work, came back down. Gave me another key, went up to the room, didn't work, came back down. And I said, listen, I'm tired of riding the elevator back and forth. I said, give me 2 or 3 keys. So he gave me 2 or 3 keys this time, okay? And they run them through that little scanner.
3: Right.
2: And went up and came back down. And so I told him, I said, it's not working, dude. And I was PO'd. I mean, it's middle of the night. I'm PO'd. And finally he said, well, let me go up and see what's wrong. So we got off the elevator and I said, we're on the wrong floor. And he said, no. This is the floor your room's on. So for 30 minutes, I've been going to the wrong floor and the wrong room trying to get a key. So that's my best key story. I guess I couldn't read it on the package. I don't know how I misinterpreted it. But 3 times in a row, I went to the front. I hate to tell.

0: That on myself. Three times in a row, I went up and down.
1: It's a good thing NASCAR goes in a circle.
0: That's exactly right. That's a great point. Great point.
2: 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From 11 to 12, here's Old Dominion with Hotel Key on Kyle Petty's Back Then Again Country Countdown with Charlie and Debbie.

0: somebody.
1: From the album Things That We Drink To, that's Morgan Evans and Kiss Somebody. Rising 2 from 13 to 11 this week in 2018.
2: And just like that, we have narrowed the field to 10 songs with a chance at taking country music's drive into victory lane. Still ahead, music from Luke Combs, Luke Bryan, and Kenny Chesney. 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
4: Lady Gaga and Bradley Cooper wowed audiences with their remake of A Star Is Born.
8: Bradley, it was him that had to convince other people to have me in the movie, not anyone trying to convince me. 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
1: Buckled in tight next to the NASCAR legend, we're Charlie and Debbie, kicking off our top 10 with a song that would become Luke Combs' third number one. This week in 2018, one number away hangs on to the number 10 spot on Kyle Petty's Back Then Again Country Countdown with Charlie and Debbie.
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0: Brian debuted that song on American Idol in May, and in September, it would reach number one. This week in 2018, Sunrise, Sunburn, Sunset hold steady at number nine.
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3: 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This week, Amber in Lake Charles, Louisiana writes, Kyle, last Saturday morning, I spent hours driving around from garage sale to garage sale. Now, to me, there may be no other summer weekend activity that screams America than one of these. It got me to thinking, though. I'm sure over the years, the stuff the Petties accumulated had to get out of hand. Did y'all ever have a monster garage or yard sale and get rid of it?
4: No, we didn't. Everything we've ever had is still there. and that's a true story. Junk checks in, it never checks out. That's a junk hotel. It is great. And I think that, and I say that in a laughing way, but I'm going to say it this way. I think that comes from my grandparents growing up during the Depression. Mm-hmm. They never got rid of anything. Right. There was no reason to get rid of it because you might need that. You might need that aluminum lounge chair that the nylon has busted through and you can't sit in it because it's those woven kind, you know, and it's just stringing down. But you might need that frame for something. You might need it. So you would not believe the stuff. We have... I think there was a time we went through the back building there at the race shop and was going to get rid of some of the parts, and it was like, we can't get rid of that. Let's keep that. And after about 3 hours, it's like, let's just close the door and lock it up. And that's kind of what we did. I don't think we've ever had a yard sale or sold stuff at Petty Enterprises.
0: Wow. Thank you so much for that. Again, reach out anytime to Ask Kyle, that email address, backthenagain@goprn.com, or DM us on Instagram at KP Country Countdown.
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3: 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Hanging in for another week at number eight, here's Life Changes on Kyle Petty's Back Then Again Country Countdown.

0: Thomas Rhett told Taste of Country, that song, quote, covers my college years, marrying Lauren, becoming a dad, and the evolution of my music career. It's definitely the most personal song I've ever written, but we all go through a lot in life, whatever the story is. So I think the sentiment is something a lot of people can relate to. This week in 2018, Life Changes is number 8.
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2: Keeping that sentiment in mind, a good companion piece to Life Changes is this song. Of it, Thomas Rhett says, it's one of my favorite songs I've written yet, and honestly, just feels full circle in so many ways. It's about the crazy journey I've been on over the last decade and ultimately finding my way back home. Here's Country Again, an unscheduled pit stop on Kyle Petty's Back Then Again Country Countdown with Charlie and Debbie.

0: In 2021, he would take that all the way to number one. This week in 2018, Thomas Rhett's Country Again is an unscheduled pit stop.
1: Another musical lap down, another one closer to the top of the chart. And when we return, a song that encourages, quote, altruism in a world that only gets more complicated when one strays from savoring the simple pleasures. As Kyle Petty's Back Then Again Country Countdown with Charlie and Debbie rolls on.
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0: Stone Country describes that one as a song that, quote, encourages altruism in a world that only gets more complicated when one strays from savoring the simple pleasures. Sounds a whole lot like someone trying to complicate get along. After peaking at number one this week in 2018, Kenny Chesney drops from 5 to 7 on Kyle Petty's Back Then Again Country Countdown.
1: The wedding between Prince Harry and Meghan Markle took place in 2018. Since then, they've given up their royal titles, they've moved to America, had a couple of kids, and pretty much made enemies of the rest of the royal family. You've been around presidents and heads of state all over the world. You've also been around royalty. Which interaction were you more nervous about?
2: You know what? Honestly, I think when after my dad had won his 200th race,

0: and we went to the White House to see Ronald Reagan, because Ronald Reagan was bigger than life. Mm-hmm. I mean, because he was like the president and a movie star and all that. So, and he just came across as such a good guy on TV. I think when we, so they took my dad's car and set it on the White House lawn, and then they presented it to the Smithsonian. So mm-hmm. that car is in the Smithsonian as part of their collection. I think I was more nervous about being there, was going there and being a part of that. I think when Bush came to camp, we were all nervous. This is Level Cross, North Carolina. He's coming to your house, you know what I mean?
1: Right.
0: So that was kind of different. So I think we were all nervous, but I think the Reagan thing was the biggest thing.
2: Eventually nominated for Single, Song, and Vocal Event of the Year by the CMA. This week in 2018, Jason Aldean and Miranda Lambert's Drowns the Whiskey is up 1-7-6 on Kyle Petty's Back Then Again Country Countdown with Charlie and Debbie.

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1: Number 5.
2: This is perfect. 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

0: come kiss me one more time.
1: Kane Brown first discovered the song at a writer's retreat where he heard it from through the floor while he was working on another song, What's Mine Is Yours, upstairs. He decided to cut it because it instantly reminded him of his fiancée. This week in 2018, Heaven drops one notch on the ladder from 4 to 5 on Kyle Petty's Back Then Again Country Countdown with Charlie and Debbie.
2: That's a sweet notion. What song, the moment you hear it, quote-unquote, instantly reminds you of Morgan? What song do you think reminds her of you?
3: Oh, so listen. So I think the song that always reminds me of Morgan that I hear is At Last by Etta James, if you've ever heard that song.
1: Oh, yeah.
2: Oh, no. All-timer.
3: That's a great song.
2: Yeah.
3: And I listen to music like that, they'll play on the radio sometimes. But that song for me, because At Last I found somebody. So At Last. And I don't know what song would remind me of her, for her. What, I don't know. That's a tough one. Something about getting... Worst decision I ever made. you know what I mean?
2: Is there a song about the worst decision?
3: I wrote a song one time called I'll Never Do That Again, and that's probably what she thinks. I'll say one of those songs, something like that.
4: Number 4.
1: Thematically, the song is about keeping a relationship simple and expressing the emotion of romantic love in simple fashions. Musically, it's Florida Georgia Line and Simple. Up 6 to 4 this week in 2018 on Kyle Petty's Back Then Again Country Countdown with Charlie and Debbie.

0: be.
1: In October, that would become Florida Georgia Line's 14th number one on the chart, making them a duo or group with the second most, tying with Rascal Flatts and behind Brooks and Dunn. This week in 2018, Simple, number four.
2: We're taking the High Line into turn four this week, running three wide. Who takes country music's checkered flag? The answer is next as Kyle Petty's Back Then Again Country Countdown with Charlie and Debbie races to the finish.
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0: Roughstock wrote that every song on the self-titled debut album, quote, showcases Brett Young as a potential superstar, and perhaps no song does that better than the Adele-like Mercy. On its way back down the chart after reaching number one this week, Mercy finds itself at number three on Kyle Petty's Back Then Again Country Countdown with Charlie and Debbie.
1: We have talked many times about the various items your dad and you have licensed with your image and likeness for over the years. So many athletes and celebrities are getting into the spirits game these days. Were you ever approached about getting into beer, wine, or liquor?
2: Yes. So my dad has a wine. It's from Shelton Vineyards, and you can order it online. But it is, and that's a North Carolina vineyard. Mm-hmm. So he does have a wine that does some of that. And they did a liquor deal with Sugarland. I think they're out of Knoxville or up that way somewhere. And that's who Dale Jr. has a vodka deal with.
0: Right.
2: Yeah, High Rock. It's with Sugarland. So it was Roaming Man or something. It was a bourbon or a whiskey that they did with my dad. But yes, we have been. Now, having said that, I want to be very clear that when my grandmother was alive, my grandmother Patty, that long many years ago, Busch beer. Mm-hmm. Had the Busch Pole Award, and if you set on, if you were the fastest car and set on the pole, you won $1,000, $1,500 or whatever. If you run the decal, and then you were in the Busch Clash, which was a race that paid a ton of money at that time. My grandmother never allowed us to put an alcohol decal on any of our race cars. So until the day she passed away, there was never an alcohol decal on any race car. So we never participated in the Busch Beer Pole Award or the Busch Clash. Never participated.
0: Who said no to more money? The Petties refusing to put beer on their car, or the Cathys refusing to...

0: open Chick-fil-A on Sunday.
1: Yeah. Listen, the Chick-fil-A deal is a huge deal. But my grandmother was adamant that we would never, ever, in a sport that was based in moonshine and based on alcohol, we never had a decal on our car that was alcohol.
0: I did not have that on my
2: car. Well, you know, you can't disappoint Grandma.
1: No, that's exactly right.
0: Up 1-3-2 and on an unstoppable march to number one. This is Dan and Shay and Tequila on Kyle Petty's Back Then Again Country Countdown with Charlie and Debbie.

0: The winner of the Grammy Award for Best Country Duo or Group Performance, as well as both Single and Song of the Year at the Academy of Country Music Awards, that's Tequila from Dan and Shay. Number two this week in 2018 on Kyle Petty's Back Then Again Country Countdown.
1: Looking back at things that happened 8 years ago, I saw that President Trump met with North Korea's Kim Jong-un. Now, I remember this was not greeted as a very popular move with a lot of people. We spoke earlier of you and your family's meeting of world dignitaries. I see you and know you as a guy who would be fascinated to meet any world leader who was interested in meeting you or interested in motorsports. That being said, has there ever been an opportunity like this that was presented and y'all turned it down because you just didn't feel right about it?
2: No, I don't think there's ever been an opportunity. Nobody wants to meet me. I just tag along with Richard Petty. That's when. So, but if we go back, you go back even into the 70s in our sport, where King Hussein from Jordan came over and was a guest for the France family at Daytona. And there's been so many big dignitaries and world leaders who have come in. And I found it fascinating. I will say this, and I won't say what it was, but there was... During a couple of different presidential campaigns, if you were on the opposite side

0: side of what my dad's politics were, and you showed up at a racetrack and you wanted to meet Richard Petty. You were not going to have an opportunity to meet Richard Petty. He was dyed in the wool. This, you know, this is his party, and he was not going to cross that line to shake your hand. And that's kind of the way it was. And there's a lot of guys in the garage area that were that way, that when people were during election years, when people are out trying to drum up votes and stuff, if your party doesn't show up, then you kind of turn your back on it. And that may be a Southern thing, but by God, they still do it.
1: Well, nominated CMA Single and Musical Event of the Year, this song is one of the most successful in terms of sales and downloads in the history of country music. This week in 2018, Florida Georgia Line and BB REXA continue their multiple week stay atop the chart. Meant to be number one again on Kyle Petty's Back Then Again Country Countdown with Charlie and Debbie. Baby,

0: That's it. That's the list. The 20 biggest songs in country music for this week in 2018. Kyle Petty's Back Then Again Country Countdown is produced and engineered by John J.T. Tillman and is a presentation of the Performance Racing Network and Beasley Media Group.
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1: Here's the Metro News AccuWeather forecast. Overnight will be foggy with a low of 62. On Monday, expect the fog to lift in the morning, leading to humid conditions. There will be intervals of sunshine and a few clouds with a high of 80.

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1: Here's the Metro News AccuWeather forecast. Overnight will be foggy with a low of 62. On Monday, expect the fog to lift in the morning, leading to humid conditions. There will be intervals of sunshine and a few clouds with a high of 86. Monday night will be mostly cloudy with fog developing late and humid conditions persisting with a low of 64. Tuesday will bring partly sunny skies, hot temperatures, and continued humidity with a high of 90. For weather anytime, download the AccuWeather app. For Metro News, I'm meteorologist Jason Caterina.

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2: West Virginia Metro News, I'm Chris Lawrence. The Kanawha County Commission is seeking funding for a property buyout program that they learned about from a victim.
3: Commission President Ben Salango says after the most recent flood, the commission got an email from a Campbell's Creek resident who expressed concern about getting flooded out over and over again in recent years. The woman then began researching options and she learned about a USDA property buyout program. Salango says the commission didn't know about it, but the woman was spot on. The commission has now decided to apply for funding and put $500,000 toward a 75-25 match with the USDA. The woman attended last week's commission meeting and said Campbell's Creek has changed in recent years.
4: There's a lot of people that just really need help with, like, the erosion of the waterway.
3: If approved, the commission could buy out residents, tear down buildings, and return the property to its natural state. I'm Jeff Jenkins, WVMetroNews.com.
2: A motorcycle crash in Charleston claimed a life. Charleston police say it happened on 7th Avenue in the city about 1:45 Saturday afternoon. The victim's name was not released, but an investigation continues. A 75-year-old Virginia man is dead after a fall in the Monongahela National Forest. Pendleton County emergency officials say the victim was hiking in the area of Smoke Hole Road Saturday afternoon and fell from what's described as a rock feature. The victim tumbled about 50 feet to his death. His name also not released. 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
5: 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Get open. 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
1: Well, good morning. I'll have to fix that. That's a little loud on the music, isn't it? Couldn't hardly hear the guy. I'll fix that. Anyway, well, where are we at? 62 degrees and a slight chance of some showers and thunderstorms this afternoon, if you didn't hear. And no big deal. After that, it's over for a while. Anyway, all the way into Thursday. Sunny skies Tuesday, Wednesday, and a slight chance of rain again on Thursday. That's your weather. Thank you so much for being a part of the morning show. It's going on thanks to Bird Sounds of Donuts. The last day, you know, of the month. And you can get the peach glazed cake donut today, the strawberry rhubarb filled donut. Those are the specialty donuts this month. After today, it's over. They're out. They're gone. But they do have other, 34 different other flavors. They're frying up every single day at Bird's in downtown Elgin.

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Jason Aldean on WDNE. My turn, Joe Danger. I forgot to tell you, you realize, coming up at the bottom of the hour, we are going to play a little game, not this hour, but 8:30. We're going to play a game of Steal Joe's Meal, where you can actually win a dozen donuts from Bird's House of Donuts. I'm getting my questions ready right now, as a matter of fact. Trivia questions, you know, nobody expects you to know this stuff. So it's a guessing game. You might just want to call up and try your luck at it, maybe. Put your mind to work this morning around 8:30. Steal Joe's Meal. I've got some birthdays to talk about, too. Landon Glasgow, happy birthday. David C's in there. And Patty Fordyce, along with Pamela Knotts. So happy birthday to all of you on the last day of the month. You might win a cake Monday morning, thanks to DQ on the Beverly Five Lane, like we do every single Monday morning. We've got a cake winner. Today it's Elliot Riffle. Well, there you go, Elliot. You got yourself a cake from DQ. So join the Dairy Queen Birthday Club at WDNEFM.com. 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

0: That's Johnny Lee, a classic brought to you by the folks at the Outhouse on 98.9 WDNE. Today just happens to be National Matchmaker Day. That doesn't mean we, you know, can butt into everybody else's business and stuff. But, you know, if you know somebody that might need somebody, find somebody. It's your day to do that. You have, you know, whatever you want to do, just go for it. National Matchmaker Day, believe it or not. National South Carolina Day. We're celebrating South Carolina. They've got some beaches and stuff down there. I know that much. And National Trail Mix Day. Eat a bunch of that. Pretend you're camping, I guess. National Eat Outside Day. Can you believe that? This is, pack yourself a big old lunch before you go to work and just eat outside. Doggone it. There you go. We're going to be celebrating with the rest of this great nation if you do that.
1: Lunch just got a whole lot easier and a whole lot tastier. Darren.
2: 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I-79, exit 67 in Flatwoods. 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I-79, exit 67 in Flatwoods. The countdown to the end of August is on. 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

0: That's called Boston. That is Stella Lefty. Riley Green, just ahead of that, Changed My Mind. Had some Luke Bryan in there, too. I got a forecast coming up, a couple of tunes, and then we're going to get into the Pledge of Allegiance with the kids from North Elementary School. That's coming up, brought to you by Mountain Valley Bank. Steal Joe's meal this morning at 8:30 for a dozen donuts from Bird's House of Donuts. Play the game. I got my questions already. You might want to know something about lurchers, Charlie Chaplin, and neckties. So there you go. Those are the three categories we're going to be dealing with. Brush up on your trivia and plan to play at 8:30. Steal Joe's meal thanks to Bird's House of Donuts.
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1: We're at 62 degrees at WD&E. If you didn't hear that, there's a slight chance of showers and thunderstorms sometime later this afternoon today, only at 30%. That's no big deal. We'll keep you posted on the weather around here, even if you can't hear it. I'm trying to fix that. I need a little time, but I'm going to try to make it so that you can actually understand the weather guy there, the meteorologist, as it were. How about some Vern Gosden? Do You Believe Me Now? WDNE.

Lainey Wilson and John Mayer on that one. You're tuned to WD&E. Thanks for doing that. Appreciate you being a part of it all. It's Tucker County Fair, you know. It's going on. Today just happens to, well, what am I thinking? That's over. The Barber County Fair is getting started. And coming up this morning, I'll be talking to Bruce Short. We'll have the Queen coming in around 8 o'clock this morning. You don't want to miss that. Yeehaw. Yeah, I had the Tucker County on my...

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2: Investigation continues. A 75-year-old Virginia man is dead after a fall in the Monongahela National Forest. Pendleton County emergency officials say the victim was hiking in the area of Smoke Hole Road Saturday afternoon and fell from a rock feature. Victim tumbled about 50 feet to his death. The name was not released. The state is taking public comment on the rules for induction into the state's Military Hall of Fame. The legislature created that hall in 2022. New rules would establish the standards for nomination, selection, and induction. And West Virginia Democrats are preparing for their annual Roosevelt Kennedy Dinner. The keynote speaker this year will be the National Commission Chairman Ken Martin. Now, Martin's faced a series of challenges, including the rise of the Democrat Socialists of America within the party. The dinner is set for October 3rd. With the Metro News Minute, I'm Chris Lawrence.
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1: 62 degrees at WDET with Bailey Zimmerman up next. Chevy Silverado. I've got Brad Paisley's alcohol lined up for you. And we're going to find out who won that cake from DQ after that from on the Beverly Five Lane. We've got the Dairy Queen Birthday Club winner going on like we do every single Monday morning right here on 98.9.

98.9 FM, WTD with alcohol, Brad Paisley. I told you I was going to play that one. If you're Elliot Riffle, you got yourself a cake from DQ, a frozen ice cream cake. You won. I didn't have anything to do with it. I'm just passing that along. Don't thank me. No. You got to thank DQ. That's the main thing. Elliot Riffle, the latest winner of a cake from DQ. Now, these folks are having birthdays today and in the running for next Monday's cake. Landon Glasgow, happy birthday to you. David C., Patty Fordyce, and Pamela Knotts. So there you go. Are you in the Dairy Queen Birthday Club? That is the burning question of the entire morning. You got to get in. WDNEFM.com. That's all there is to it. It's Corey Kent, Cole Wetzel on this Rocky.

0: This classic country cut on 98.9 WDNE is brought to you by The Outhouse. If you have a big event coming up,
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That is Loretta Lynn, Coal Miner's Daughter, a classic, of course. 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

Lou Combs and VYU. Boy, if you missed yesterday's Bluegrass show, the Danger Zone from 8 to 10, you missed a good one. Had some great music on there. Good stuff going on. It's what I do every Sunday morning from 8 to 10. Nothing but 2 hours of the best in bluegrass. Music like this. If you like this, tune in. Lonesome River Band up next. Mahaley's House, they got a CD out called That, and it feels real good going down. Crank it up just shy of where the speakers rattle, but it's bluegrass music the way the good Lord intended it to be.

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0: 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I-79, exit 67 in Flatwoods.
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0: 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I-79, exit 67 in Flatwoods.
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1: Here's the Metro News AccuWeather forecast. Today we can expect the fog to lift this morning, resulting in a humid day with intervals of sunshine and a few clouds. The temperature will reach a high of 86 degrees. Tonight will bring mostly cloudy skies with fog developing late and humid conditions persisting as temperatures drop to a low of 64. Tomorrow is set to be partly sunny, hot, and humid with a mercury climbing to a high of 90 degrees. For weather anytime, download the AccuWeather app. For Metro News, I'm meteorologist Joe Lundberg.
2: We're at 62 degrees at WDNE. Boy, foggy this morning coming to work. You got to watch out for those pesky deer. And by the way, let me just throw this out. When it's foggy like that, if you're behind somebody, give them some room. If they have to suddenly, you know, break for a deer popping out in front of them, you're eating their rear end. It's just common knowledge, you know, and common sense. If you ask me... just my two cents. Here's Josh Ross.

0: Pat George Birch, Luke Bryant, or 98.9 WDNE. I got my questions all ready for Steel Joe's Meal. You could win a dozen donuts from Bird's House of Donuts in downtown Elkins. That comes up at 8:30. You might want to know something about lurchers. You heard me right. No marbles in my mouth. Charlie Chaplin and neckties. Those are the three categories we're going to be dealing with. If you can answer two out of three of those right, you're taking home a whole dozen, mind you. You get to pick them out yourself. That's all from Birds, bringing you the morning show right here on 98.9. 7:54 if you're lost in time.
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0: WDNE, Elkins Parsons Daily, a WVRC media station. 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
1: With a Metro News Minute, I'm Chris Lawrence. An out-of-court settlement will head off a trial over an inmate's death at the North Central Regional Jail. The family of Nathan Kennedy sued the Division of Corrections after his death in custody in 2019. Kennedy suffered from substance abuse disorder and was arrested for a fight with his roommate. When he arrived at the jail, he started to experience withdrawal symptoms. The family attorney, Jesse Forbes.
2: Instead of providing him help, the guards and the medical staff were present. They pepper sprayed him inside of this small cage, then handcuffed him and left him alone in the cage. No real decontamination of the pepper spray.
1: His family was awarded $1 million in damages. Logan High School used Friday night's first football game of the season to honor the former Aracoma High School. Aracoma was the all-black school in Logan during the days of segregation. Two banners were hung recognizing the school's state titles in 1948 and 1949. With a Metro News Minute, I'm Chris Lawrence.
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4: Here's the Metro News AccuWeather forecast. Today we can expect the fog to lift this morning, resulting in a humid day with intervals of sunshine and a few clouds. The temperature will reach a high of 86 degrees. Tonight will bring mostly cloudy skies with fog developing late and humid conditions persisting as temperatures drop to a low of 64. Tomorrow is set to be partly sunny, hot, and humid with the mercury climbing to a high of 90 degrees. For weather anytime, download the AccuWeather app. For Metro News, I'm Ben Meteorologist Joe Lundberg.
5: And I'm Joe Danger, and I'm telling you what, we've got some special guests in the studio this very morning. By the way, 62 degrees, in case you're, you know, wanting to know. But with me, it's the Barber County Fair, kicked off yesterday, and with me is Bruce Short. Say something, Bruce.
6: Good morning.
5: Good morning. Glad to see you again.
6: Yes, at our age, glad to see a lot of people.
5: Well, we get to run into each other every year about this same time, and that's about the only time I ever see you. So it's good to have you back, man.
6: Thank you, sir.
5: Bruce Short, he's with the Barber County Fair, and you got to crown this lady, I was just told,

0: And I want to introduce you to Carly Foy. So, Carly, good morning, and thanks for being here.
1: Good morning, and I'm so glad to be here.
0: Well, she is losing her voice, so I'll be easy on you, kiddo. But first of all, tell us about yourself a little bit.
1: Well, my name is Carly Foy. I'm 17 years old now from yesterday. And
0: what?
1: Yes.
0: Happy birthday to you.
1: Thank you.
0: Yeah.
1: And I am a senior at Philip Barber High School.
0: You're a Colt.
1: Yes, I am.
0: My. Well, I'm a Tiger, so we got problems.
1: I know.
0: I appreciate you taking time to come in. Tell us about why. I want to know why you wanted to be the Queen. Why?
1: Well, I've grown up in Barber County my entire life, and seeing young girls my age represent it was just unique, and it was something that I would just love to do.
0: Did you go to the fair much when you were growing up?
1: Yes, a lot.
0: Mm-hmm. Every year. You were barking at the gate, right?
1: Yes.
0: Cool. And here now, what? I just wondered, is it everything you thought it would be?
1: So far, yeah.
0: Yeah.
1: I mean, I have a lot of new people that I met, mm-hmm. more than I had.
0: Yeah.
1: And, yeah.
0: Well, when you were in the pageant, what were you thinking your chances to win were? I mean,
1: honestly, pretty low.
0: Yeah.
1: Just because I did it knowing that I was doing it for a right reason, but not really thinking, like, a big outcome from it.
0: Mm-hmm.
1: Just doing it to step out of my comfort zone.
0: Yeah.
1: But I'm so happy that the outcome was what it was.
0: You took on the challenge then.
1: Yes.
0: Well, tell me a little bit how some of the things you had to do to become the queen. I mean, you are the queen.
1: Yep. We had to have a, like, 5-minute interview with the judges. There was 3 of them.
0: Mm-hmm.
1: And they basically would just ask you questions and get to know about you and all this stuff. And then during the pageant itself, we had a dance. And then after that, we had the introduction where we basically just had to introduce ourselves and our contestant number and our name.
0: Mm-hmm.
1: And then after that, we had our promo speech. It's a 30-second speech about the fair, and it basically just has to, like, kind of rhyme. It's like a little jingle. And then we did our evening gown where we walked while they said our bio, and then an onstage question.
0: Mm-hmm. What was your question?
1: If you could describe your hometown in 3 words, what would it be and why?
0: And I got to have an answer. What was your answer?
1: I said if I could describe my hometown in 3 words, they would be welcoming, hardworking, and proud, because it shows kindness to others, dedication, and a strong community spirit.
0: Way to butter them up, man.
1: Yep.
0: Yeah, good answer. Bruce, you got some plans for her?
2: Yes, she's going to be busy all week, and which will end with kissing the pig on Saturday night.
0: Are you kidding me?
2: Oh, no, that's a tradition at Barber County.
0: I did not know that. All the years we've been doing this with the Barber County Fair, I had no idea.
2: Yeah.
0: So what, are you going to, like, wear a face mask or something?
1: No, I don't mind it. I grew up on a farm.
0: This lady just said she likes, well, not likes, but doesn't mind kissing pigs. I like that. That's pretty awesome. I mean, that's not something I would look forward to, but you are.
2: Yeah, she'll be photographed with all the animals that are sold on Saturday night, and really culminates the end of our fair, is when the youngsters that have groom these animals all year.
0: Yeah.
2: excuse me. Have to let go of them.
0: Well, I kind of like to be there to see that pig get kissed a little bit there.
2: We can arrange that.
0: That's pretty awesome. I might have to broadcast that live on the air, you know.
2: Oh, that would tickle us to death.
0: Here we go. Carly Foy, what are you going to be when you grow up?
1: Well, after high school, I plan to go to either UHC program or West Virginia Junior College for radiology, and then to go into OB sonography.
0: Wow, big plans.
1: Mm-hmm.
0: Good for you.
1: Thank you.
0: Yeah, I just wanted to be a DJ when I grew up. Here you are doing it all, man. I appreciate you taking time to be here, and let me say congratulations to being the queen.
1: Thank you so much.
0: Well, you are a beautiful gal.
1: Well,
0: I'll tell you that.
1: Thank you.
0: Yes, ma'am. You remind me of

0: the daughter I never had. Thank you for coming by. Bruce, appreciate seeing you again, too, and being on the
1: air. Yeah, buddy, we've been old friends for a long time.
0: I know. We go way back. I know it's been over 20 years, really.
1: Oh, well, over 20.
0: Right, right. I mean, Okay, we were trying to think about that a while ago. But it's always great to be a part of the Barber County Fair. And thank you, Bruce, for bringing the Queen in today and letting us interview her. It's a treasure, and I appreciate it. And,
1: we've got a lot of good things going on this year. It's, you know, it's the 50th.
0: Yes, it is. And Mark Wills is going to be there.
1: Yes.
0: Now, I introduced Mark Wills here at the Forest Festival one year. I don't know if he'll remember that or not. But we were backstage. My wife was with me. And he had to change his shirt. And he said, yeah. He said, ma'am, you might want to turn around. Because he had to, you know. So anyway, my wife didn't turn around. She has no way she's going to miss that. Anyway, yeah, I've met Mark Wills. We'll get to, he's going to be on the 3rd. And then Emily Ann Roberts on Friday and Rick Kay and the Rock and Roll Review on Saturday night. You got some good entertainment.
1: Yes, and this Emily Roberts has shot up since we booked her.
0: Oh, and yeah. You mean fame-wise?
1: Yeah. Mm-hmm. She is really topping the charts.
0: Awesome. Awesome. It's going to be a great fair and a lot of things going on. So and we'll be going over some of the events as the week rolls by, too, and telling people about the Barber County Fair. So, Emily, Carly Foy, thank you again for stopping by and taking time out of your busy schedule to be a part of it all.
2: Of course.
0: All right. Bruce, good to see you again, buddy.
1: You too, lad.
0: All right. We'll see you guys again.
1: Yes, I hope to see you up there.
0: Yeah, at the fair. That's what I want to do.
1: Come right on and broadcast that Kissing the Pig on Saturday night.
0: We'll see. Well,
1: that would be a new thing.
0: I know. Yeah, another feather in my cap, you know. I want to ask one final question. Are you planning on saving your tiara?
2: Of course.
0: Oh, crap. I collect them. So I've won two female contests where, you know, for firemen, the fire departments, where you dress up as a woman and you compete for quarters. I've won two of those. So I've got a couple of tiaras that, and you know, that I keep at home.
2: Okay, well, I'll keep that in mind in case I want to give it off to somebody.
0: I'll even buy it from you. You know, I'll give you a couple bucks.
2: Okay.
0: What's it look like? Is it big?
2: It is.
0: Oh, wow. I got to have that. But thanks, guys, for coming by.
1: But you've done about everything at county fairs, I believe.
0: Pretty much, except for sitting in one of those where they throw the ball and you dunk water dunking thing.
1: Dunking booth.
0: No, I don't do those. Now, I was in my career, I've never been at a dunking booth and never will.
1: And you rode the bull?
0: Oh, a couple of bulls. Yeah, ridden a couple of bulls.
1: And you were in the demolition derby.
0: Yeah, got knocked out. Yeah, I did. Yeah, well, I've had a quite a history with the fairs. And Barber County Fair and I have been friends for ages. So, yeah, I love it. We're going to be coming and see you. Thanks. I've got tickets lined up. We're going to go. Guaranteed. All right, guys, I got to get out of here. Thanks again for coming by.
2: You're welcome.
0: Let's get back to Taylor Swift's new one. I knew it. I knew you.

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3: West Virginia Metro News, I'm Daniel Woods. 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One of the best, George Washington beating Spring Valley 35-7. Head coach Steve Edwards Jr. says there's a lot to build on.
4: First game, I hope we should be getting a little bit better the second game. That's what they're supposed to do. I don't know whether we will or not, but, you know, Hurricane will have a lot to say about that. So, you know, I'm proud of our effort. We didn't get tired, and we put the hammer down when we had to.
3: Morgantown beat Parkersburg 33-9 despite missing quarterback Maddox Twigg for most of the game. Head coach Sean Beiser is proud of that performance.
5: We came at halftime, even thought we were losing. We were winning and thought we were losing. And they responded. But again, this didn't happen today, this week or tonight. This is what happened in January and February and March and April and all through the summer workouts, and we're demanding on them. We push them and they respond. So that's when this happened, not tonight.
3: Herbert Hoover opened with a statement, winning 49-3 against Fairmont Senior. Head coach Joey Fields walked away with a smile thanks to how hard his team competed.
6: Our guys played hard. I mean, this team got us up. When you play an opponent that good early, I think there's urgency in how you practice and how you prepare.
3: You can find the full high school football scoreboard right now at WVMetroNews.com. 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
3: It's game week for the West Virginia and Marshall football teams, with the Mountaineers taking on Coastal Carolina this Saturday and the Herd going on the road to face Penn State. College football is already underway in West Virginia with some history made in the Division II ranks on Saturday. West Virginia Wesleyan snapped the longest losing streak in college football, beating Post 31-13 in the season opener. Wesleyan had not won a game since October 22nd. 2022. It's the first game for new head coach Mike Keller. With sports, I'm Daniel Woods.
11: 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Your $40 registration includes painting supplies, two Big Timber beers, and the finished painting to take home.
12: Looking to take your hunting game to the next level this season? 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
0: 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I-79, exit 67 in Flatwoods.
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0: 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I-79, exit 67 in Flatwoods.
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3: Here's the Metro News AccuWeather forecast. Today we can expect the fog to lift this morning, resulting in a humid day with intervals of sunshine and a few clouds. The temperature will reach a high of 86 degrees. Tonight will bring mostly cloudy skies with fog developing late and humid conditions persisting as temperatures drop to a low of 64. Tomorrow is set to be partly sunny, hot, and humid with the mercury climbing to a high of 90 degrees. For weather anytime, download the AccuWeather app. For Metro News, I'm Ben Meteorologist Joe Lundberg.
4: Still at 62 degrees this morning, man. Foggy and all that stuff. There is some smoke in the air from the Canadian wildfires to deal with. I think the air quality was at like 58 the last I checked on that. So if you have problems breathing, you don't want to spend a whole lot of time outdoors today. Just in case. That's the name of the tune. Here's Morgan Wallen.

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0: When it comes to news, we're first in country. Country News Now. We remember Dolly Parton as the true inspiration she always was and always will be.
1: You don't ever know how it's going to be when you grow older. And so I'm glad that I'm an inspiration. People say, what advice would you give? I say, I don't give advice. I just give information, living by example, and teaching by example, I guess, is better than anything. But it's a great honor, and I'm glad that I've been helpful.
0: I'm Lisa Manning for Country News Now.
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1: With the Metro News Minute, I'm Chris Lawrence. All things having to do with business will be in the spotlight later this week.
2: The State Chamber of Commerce holding their 90th annual meeting and business summit this week at the Greenbrier, and Harrison County Delegate Clay Riley will participate in a panel discussion on the economics of child care.
3: I call it early childhood education, and I think it has to start early because we start with setting sort of the goals and expectation of what, you know, we should be doing.
2: The early years are important prep time for a child's education, according to Riley.
1: That's Mike Nolting. The Department of Human Services has gotten an emergency waiver that allows for SNAP benefits to be used for hot foods in four counties recovering from disaster. The program applies

0: to Lewis, Pleasance, Ritchie, and Upshur County through the end of September. It's designed to allow food security for those who are unable to cook for themselves due to losses in floods and tornadoes. Those four counties were declared federal disaster areas. With the Metro News Minute, I'm Chris Lawrence.
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3: Here's the Metro News AccuWeather forecast. Today we can expect the fog to lift this morning, resulting in a humid day with intervals of sunshine and a few clouds. The temperature will reach a high of 86 degrees. Tonight will bring mostly cloudy skies with fog developing late and humid conditions persisting as temperatures drop to a low of 64. Tomorrow is set to be partly sunny, hot, and humid with the mercury climbing to a high of 90 degrees. Weather anytime, download the AccuWeather app. For Metro News, I'm Ben, meteorologist Joe Lundberg.
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Ain't it funny how rumors spread like I know something y'all don't know? 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Y'all ain't listening to more.

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2: Metro News Minute, I'm Jeff Jenkins. A 75-year-old man is dead after falling about 50 feet while climbing a rock formation in Pendleton County. Happened Saturday afternoon, not far from Smoke Hole Road. Authorities say the man was climbing with others when the accident occurred. More information will likely be released today about a fatal motorcycle crash. Happened Saturday afternoon along 7th Avenue in North Charleston. Charleston police are investigating. Large crowd expected later this morning at the state Supreme Court chamber at the state capitol for the investiture ceremony. For Supreme Court Justice Kirk Kirkpatrick, he won a seat on the court back in May, took the bench in July. Today is his ceremonial swearing-in. Kirkpatrick spent most of his long legal career as a circuit judge in Raleigh County. Today's ceremony starts at 11. Logan High School principal Zach Anderson says he's proud about two new banners flying at his team's football stadium. They were dedicated last week in honor of Aracoma High School championship teams in 1948 and 49 when schools were segregated. With this Metro News Minute, I'm Jeff Jenkins.

storming through the house that day, and I could tell she was leaving. And I thought, oh, she'll be back, till she turned around and pointed at the wall and said,

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1: Here's the Metro News AccuWeather forecast. Today we can expect the fog to lift this morning, resulting in a humid day with intervals of sunshine and a few clouds. The temperature will reach a high of 86 degrees. Tonight will bring mostly cloudy skies with fog developing late and humid conditions persisting as temperatures drop to a low of 64. Tomorrow is set to be partly sunny, hot, and humid with a mercury climbing to a high of 90 degrees. For weather anytime, download the AccuWeather app. For Metro News, I'm meteorologist Joe Lundberg.

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2: With this Metro News Minute, I'm Jeff Jenkins. It's still a battle in West Virginia. Emergency health crews say there are still way too many overdoses here, even though the numbers have taken a dip in recent years. Today is International Overdose Awareness Day. West Virginia First Foundation Board Chairman Greg Duckworth says, quote, every life lost to overdose leaves a hole in a family, a community, and our state. The annual West Virginia Business Summit will take place Wednesday through Friday this week at the Greenbrier Resort. The event is sponsored by the West Virginia Chamber of Commerce. One of the breakout sessions Wednesday will be a discussion of child care offerings. Read more about that at our website. Some top line speakers on the agenda for the summit later this week. The doors are back open at the Western Walmart. You probably saw the video of the flooded Stone Cold Creek running through the front doors of that store in the July 21st flood. Well, everything's been dried out, cleaned up, and the store reopened earlier today in Weston off of Route 33. With this Metro News Minute, I'm Jeff Jenkins.

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3: Here's the Metro News AccuWeather forecast. Today we can expect the fog to lift this morning, resulting in a humid day with intervals of sunshine and a few clouds. The temperature will reach a high of 86 degrees. Tonight will bring mostly cloudy skies with fog developing late and humid conditions persisting as temperatures drop to a low of 64. Tomorrow is set to be partly sunny, hot, and humid with the mercury climbing to a high of 90 degrees. For weather anytime, download the AccuWeather app. For Metro News, I'm meteorologist Joe Lundberg.

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3: Here's the Metro News AccuWeather forecast. Today we can expect the fog to lift this morning, resulting in a humid day with intervals of sunshine and a few clouds. The temperature will reach a high of 86 degrees. Tonight will bring mostly cloudy skies with fog developing late and humid conditions persisting as temperatures drop to a low of 64. Tomorrow is set to be partly sunny, hot, and humid with the mercury climbing to a high of 90 degrees. For weather anytime, download the AccuWeather app. For Metro News, I'm meteorologist Joe Lundberg.

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4: Here's the Metro News AccuWeather forecast. Today we can expect the fog to lift this morning, resulting in a humid day with intervals of sunshine and a few clouds. The temperature will reach a high of 86 degrees. Tonight will bring mostly cloudy skies with fog developing late and humid conditions persisting as temperatures drop to a low of 64. Tomorrow is set to be partly sunny, hot, and humid with a mercury climbing to a high of 90 degrees. For weather anytime, download the AccuWeather app. For Metro News, I'm meteorologist Joe Lundberg.

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0: 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I-79, exit 67 in Flatwoods.
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0: 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I-79, exit 67 in Flatwoods.
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4: Here's the Metro News AccuWeather forecast. Today we can expect the fog to lift this morning, resulting in a humid day with intervals of sunshine and a few clouds. The temperature will reach a high of 86 degrees. Tonight will bring mostly cloudy skies with fog developing late and humid conditions persisting as temperatures drop to a low of 64. Tomorrow is set to be partly sunny, hot, and humid with the mercury climbing to a high of 90 degrees. Weather anytime, download the AccuWeather app. For Metro News, I'm meteorologist Joe Lundberg.

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3: With this Metro News Minute, I'm Jeff Jenkins. Newly elected state Supreme Court Justice Kirk Kirkpatrick ready to start hearing cases, oral arguments for the fall term. Begin later this week before the High Court. He was the subject of an investiture ceremony earlier today at the Supreme Court. Chief Justice Haley Bunn says it's good to have a former circuit judge on the High Court.
4: We don't want to sit up here and ivory tower these issues. We want to make things better for the litigants, for the circuit judges who are presiding throughout our state.
3: Kirkpatrick served for years as a Raleigh County circuit judge, a Point Pleasant man in custody charged with multiple counts after he allegedly started a domestic incident, and then there was firing at police with a gun. In custody is 63-year-old Larry Cottrell. Now, police say this all started back on Friday and ended over the weekend. And more to our website today about an arrest in Monongahela County where flock cameras played a key role. With this Metro News Minutes, I'm Jeff Chang.

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1: Here's the Metro News AccuWeather forecast. Today we can expect the fog to lift this morning, resulting in a humid day with intervals of sunshine and a few clouds. The temperature will reach a high of 86 degrees. Tonight will bring mostly cloudy skies with fog developing late and humid conditions persisting as temperatures drop to a low of 64. Tomorrow is set to be partly sunny, hot, and humid with a mercury climbing to a high of 90 degrees. For weather anytime, download the AccuWeather app. For Metro News, I'm Ben Meteorologist Joe Lundberg.
2: And thank you so much, Joe, and good Monday afternoon, the last day of August, August 31st. Sunset tonight, about 7:51, and we've got a lot to do this afternoon. We're talking Barber County Fair. We're going to head you to Nashville here at about 15 for that country news now, and we've got sports at the bottom of the hour, all thanks to Seneca Designs, and we're going to throw a classic country cut, all powered by the Outhouse. Right now, let's get this Monday afternoon in motion. It's Luke Combs and Be

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0: 98.9 FM. There's the voice we all know. It's Shania Twain here as we crank the country on a Monday afternoon, last day of August. Sunset tonight about 7:51. Sunrise tomorrow morning about 6:48. So, days are getting shorter, so enjoy these lengthy days while you can. Join us tonight at 6 o'clock. We've got our first show. We're checking in with Coach Rich Rodriguez. That'll be his two-hour show from 6 to 8 o'clock right here on Monday nights. And tomorrow we'll join him for his press conference at 12 o'clock. So it's all right here on your new home for Mountaineer Sports, 98.9 WDNE. 9 o'clock Saturday morning, we're going to kick off the season opener, so be sure and join us. That'll be against Coastal Carolina. So let me get out of the way. We're going to head you to Nashville real quick, check in with country news now, and get back into it. Sports in about 15 minutes, all thanks to Seneca Designs, and we still got a classic country cut coming up, all thanks to The Outhouse, right here on 98.9 WDNE. 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
1: When it comes to news, we're first in country. 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

0: It's Dan and Shay, 98.9 FM, and Say So. New music, it is today's best and yesterday's favorites, and of course we throw some classic country cuttage in there at least once or twice an hour. That's all thanks to the Outhouse. Coming up at 4 o'clock, we'll take a look at news. News at 4, all brought to you by Darren's Pizza Shack, and then we've got your healthy living update coming up, all thanks to the St. George Medical Clinic. And man, what a fair last week. The Tucker County Fair was in full swing. We got that wrapped up, and now we got the Barber County Fair in full swing, and we were talking to royalty this morning in studio, Joe Danger, and we're going to be doing that here in just a little bit. We're going to check in with the queen of the Barber County Fair. So that's all coming up right now. We got to head to the sports desk. Metro News Sports, heard twice daily here on 98.9 FM, once every morning about 8:35 with Joe Danger, and once right here in the afternoon with yours truly. 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
2: Metro News Sports. Good afternoon. I'm Joe Percato. The WVU women's soccer team is off to their best start to a season in two decades. The Mountaineers won at Army 2-1 on Sunday afternoon, improving to 4-0 on the season. Sage Wimes had the game winner for WVU in the 86th minute after Abby Alexa opened the scoring in the 65th minute. The Mountaineers will host Marshall on Sunday night. The Marshall

0: The soccer team improved to 3-1-1 on the year with a 1-0 win at UT Martin last night. The Herd will host Murray State Thursday. The WVU volleyball team went 1-1 in their home tournament over the weekend, while Marshall went 2-1 in the Marshall Invitational. Mountain East Conference football on Saturday, West Virginia State defeated Shawan 56-24. Wesleyan broke the nation's longest losing streak that dated back to 2022 by defeating Post 31-13. In high school football, Herbert Hoover opened their season with a 49-3 win over Fairmont Senior on Friday night. Five different Huskies found the end zone in a game where Hoover dominated play from the opening kickoff. Head coach Joey Fields on the program's 18th consecutive victory at Huskies Stadium, dating back to the school's founding in the 2023 season.
1: Guys played hard. I mean, this team got us up. When you play an opponent that good early, I think there's urgency in how you practice and how you prepare.
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2: Come on, Liam, let's go. Get open. Come on, go for it. Wake up. Wake up, Liam. Oh, come on, use your head. Gotta want it. 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
0: In the final game on week one of the high school football season, Greenbrier West defeated Wirt County 45-19. Cavaliers head coach Kelly Vaughn saw his club score on offense, defense, and special teams while scoring 39 unanswered points.
6: It was nice. Wirt County's got a nice team. They're well coached and they're going to win some ball games. And it was, last year we played in this little classic and Roane County thumped us pretty good, so it was very nice.
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3: Here's the Metro News AccuWeather forecast. This afternoon, expect variable clouds with a chance of a thunderstorm in some areas, reaching a high of 84. Tonight will be mostly cloudy with fog developing late in humid conditions with a low of 61. Tomorrow, anticipate partly sunny skies, very warm and humid weather, with a chance of a thunderstorm in spots during the afternoon and a high of 88. For weather anytime, download the AccuWeather app. For Metro News, I'm meteorologist Joe Lundberg.

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today's best and yesterday's favorites, and of course, that's a classic from the judge. Your classic country cut, all thanks to the Outhouse. And remember, when it comes to septic tank pumping, call today, 636-7079, serving Randolph, Pocahontas, and surrounding counties. Right now, it's Zach John King as we roll towards the top of the 4. News coming up at 4, all thanks to Darren's Pizza Shack.

0: 98.9 FM, WDNE, Zach, John King, and Get the Drinking. As we come up on top of the 4 o'clock here, we've got news coming up here in just a few. We'll check in with news at 4. That's all thanks to Darren's Pizza Shack. And then we've got your healthy living update, all thanks to the St. George Medical Clinic. We'll put the ribbon on the last hour of the workday and get you all wrapped up. And we'll be talking to the queen of the Barber County Fair. That's right. We're going to have her in studio, and she's going to talk to us a little bit about some of the stuff that she's been doing and up to and is going to be into this week. We've got all kinds of musical entertainment, and she will be on every stage, I'll assure you. So we're looking forward to that, and we'll do that coming up next hour. We got a bounce. We got more country coming up. Taylor Swift. I've got some Cole Swindell and some Florida Georgia Line to help us put the ribbon on the 3 and get you into the 4 right here as we crank the country on 98.9 FM WDNA.
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2: With this Metro News Minute, I'm Jeff Jenkins. Next, Era Energy Transmission is asking the State Public Service Commission to delay a decision on the Morrow Transmission Line project until May 22nd of next year. That's a proposed 77-day delay. There have been filings in recent days at the PSC, including the PSC staff, calling for a delay in the case after Morrow developers made five changes to the original

0: out of the transmission line project that is set to go through a handful of northern and eastern West Virginia counties. An officer involved shooting where no one was injured is under investigation. In Mason County, one man is in custody. There's a new 55,000-square-foot manufacturing facility, the Lift Center, under construction on Charleston's East End, and developers are looking for a tenant. U.S. Senator Shelley Marcapeto got a look at the space today. Federal funds are part of that project. Read more about it at WVMetroNews.com. Sunny skies across the state this afternoon, temperatures into the 90s. With this Metro News Minutes, I'm Jeff Chang.
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6: Here's the Metro News AccuWeather forecast. This afternoon, expect variable clouds with a chance of a thunderstorm in some areas, reaching a high of 84. Tonight will be mostly cloudy with fog developing late in humid conditions with a low of 61. Tomorrow, anticipate partly sunny skies, very warm and humid weather, with a chance of a thunderstorm in spots during the afternoon and a high of 88. For weather anytime, download the AccuWeather app. For Metro News, I'm meteorologist Joe Lundberg.
1: Thank you so much, Joe. Welcome into the 4 o'clock hour, the last hour of the workday. And we're going to put the ribbon on things and head you out the door there at 5, head you down to Beenders and see what's happening on the drive. At 5, we'll be checking in with Barber County Queen Royalty coming up here in just a little bit. Also talking to Bruce Short and seeing what the Queen is into this year. And she is a busy young lady, and we look forward to talking to her coming up in just a little bit here on the afternoon drive. Right now, let's kick it off. It's Kane Brown. It's Woman. Morgan Wallen, Lainey Wilson, and Luke Bryan coming up right here on 98.9 WDNE, top of the day. It's not-

It's Morgan Wallen and I Got Better. Rolling through the four, cranking the country, keeping the country. Here's Lainey Wilson's newest tune, one of my favorite. Phone, keys, wallet, and you. We got a little Jones, Mom and Jesus in there too, and I wouldn't have it any other way. Lyrical.

0: John Ellison checking in, and I have in studio royalty. That's right. The Barber County Fair is in full swing. It's the 50th anniversary of Walk to Remember, and I have the queen in studio, Miss Carly Foy. And Carly, welcome to the studios of WVRC Media.
1: Thank you.
0: How's it feel to be the queen?
1: It feels amazing.
0: I can't imagine. And, you know, just before we get started, I understand you had a big day yesterday.
1: Your I did.
0: Birthday. Yeah. That's got to be awesome to celebrate all that together.
1: It definitely was.
0: Feel all that love. And we have with you Bruce Short. Bruce is making sure you're where you need to be and all that good stuff. Taking good care of you.
1: Yes,
0: very. Bruce, how you doing today? It's good to see you.
2: I'm getting to do one of my favorite duties.
0: Is that right?
2: Oh, yeah.
0: Escorting the queen.
2: Escorting the queen.
0: I love it. Well, it's good to see you. I don't see you enough, but I always look forward to this time of the year. The Barber County Fair is incredible, and it's a special mark this year. It's their 50th anniversary of Walk to Remember. So let's talk a little bit about some of the stuff that you did, Carly, to get this position. I know it had to be a lot of work.
1: It was, very.
0: So how long you been doing this and into being royalty, and how did you get started?
1: Well, before the pageant, I only practiced for like 2 months before.
0: So you're a natural.
1: I guess.
0: Bruce is shaking his head, yes. So tell us some of the stuff that you had to do to wear that beautiful crown.
1: You had to have a like 5-minute interview with the judges, and they basically just ask you questions about yourself and why you wanted to be the next Miss Barber County and all that stuff.
0: Nice.
1: And then during the pageant, we had a dance, an introduction, a promo speech, which is just like a little jingle about your fair, and the evening gown, and an on-stage question.
0: All right, you're on stage. No pressure at all, right?
1: No.
0: No pressure.
1: No.
0: That's excellent. So what was your favorite part of it?
1: The dance.
0: The dance?
1: Mm-hmm.
0: I bet that was incredible. Well, so coming up, going forward from today on, what is your daily agenda? What all do you have to do this week?
1: Well, a lot. There is something new every single day.
0: I see this list right here. I do. So
1: yes.
0: What do you get to do today?
1: Today we have a parade at 7 o'clock.
0: Beautiful. Beautiful. All right. And I see it really gears up towards the end of the week. I know we have a lot of music, a lot of Nashville acts you're going to get to hang out with and share the stage with. I know Mark Wills is coming to town. So that's going to be a lot of fun. What's one of your favorite events here at the fair? And I know that's a tough question, so I'm putting you on the spot.
1: Very.
0: So, you know, you could boil it down to a couple if you want to.
1: Okay. Well, a couple that I'm excited for is Friday, the Emily Ann Roberts concert.
0: Yes.
1: I'm dying to meet her. She's really sweet.
0: Yeah, rising country star, and I know Gracie's opening for her. So, going to be a great night.
1: Yes.
0: It's going to be a great night. So, you'll get to share the stage all week. I see we've got Rick Kay coming up. They put on a great show, too. So, looks like you have a lot to do. So, you know, as we go on and we talk to our listeners this morning, we've got Miss Carly Foy in studio, this year's Barber County Queen. Just had a birthday yesterday. You're living a dream. It sounds like a fairy tale.
1: It is.
0: So, well, listen, I'm going to give you the mic and just... You know, you said you had a question and you had a little promo. Could you give us an example?
1: Of course.
0: All right.
1: So, for my question, I had, if you could describe your hometown in 3 words, what would they be and why? And I said that if I could describe my hometown in 3 words, they would be welcoming, hardworking, and proud, because it shows kindness to others, dedication, and a strong community spirit.
0: Outstanding.
1: Yes. And then my promo... It was like a little 30-second jingle about our fair and what it has.
0: Okay.
1: Did you want me to do it?
0: Do you want
1: okay.
0: to? I'd love for you
1: to. Sure. Come one, come all. Don't wait another day. The Barber County Fair is just around the way. As we celebrate 50 years of fun and cheer, we're making memories that last year after year. With rides that soar, treats beyond compare, there's something for everyone at the Barber County Fair. So gather your family and friends and join us there for our golden anniversary, a walk to remember at the Barber County Fair.
0: Outstanding. If I had applause, I'd play it right there.
1: Well, thanks.
0: Oh, that is outstanding. And thank you for taking the time. I know you are a busy young lady for coming in here. We're going to let folks know what's happening, what they can be a part of. And Bruce, let's talk to you for a minute. So how you been doing?
2: Fairly well.
0: Well, good. You look good. And like I said, this is that time of the year. This each fair has something special. And I know that this fair, I get to see you. I've been doing that for the last 8 years and hope we get another that times 10. So tell us what your day is like when you are escorting this young lady around.
2: Like I say, I get to do one of my favorite things of the year.
0: I want you to elaborate.
2: Well, one of the things that was special the night she was crowned, we had 29 of the past queens on stage.
0: Wow, that's incredible.
2: I took the pictures of my daughter and I and the other committee members. We made banners to go up on the stage, and every queen was pictured as background for the...
0: Nice. How did you get 29 people in the same spot at the same time?
2: For some of them, it wasn't hard, and others, we had

0: kind of control, but didn't have the first one, but we had 2 through 6.
1: Nice.
0: And then, you know, sporadic from there on. But the thing about it is we've got a committee that works with the Queens that just do a good job, and they took names, and my daughter's one of them, so she knew several of them.
1: Nice.
0: And was able to contact them, and they just did a good job of putting on a good contest.
1: Well, very good. Good for you for organizing that and getting it all together. And I tell you what, it's great to see this come together. 50 years, and I love your little promo, Carly. That's outstanding. So, you know, we got a minute or so here to wrap it up. I'll just let you put the ribbon on it. Tell the listeners what it's like, just in a nutshell, you know, as we wrap it up here.
2: Okay. Well, it is truly amazing. I honestly didn't see this happening to me. I thought every girl that I ran against, it was so much fun. And all those girls truly made it special, so I'm really grateful for them. And, yeah, I mean, you gain a lot of new family members because you get all the community on your side, and it's just amazing.
1: And you feel the love and support of the community.
2: Yes.
1: I can see it on your face, young lady. Well, enjoy this. It sounds to me like it's the fairy tale. And I will be seeing you at this year's Barber County Fair. So enjoy that time. Enjoy the microphone time. You do very well, by the way.
2: Well, thank you.
1: Those three questions, I sit here and run them through my mind, and I don't, that's a pretty tough question.
2: I know.
1: That's a pretty tough question. So, Bruce, you got anything to top it off with?
0: Well, you know, one thing we haven't mentioned, which is a tradition at Barber County Fair, is our demo derby, our ATV races. Our motorsports are second to none.
1: Yeah, the demolition derby that comes up tomorrow.
0: Yeah,
1: September 1st. So we'll be all over that. I know, folks. That's a good way to get out and enjoy and relieve some stress and see some folks.
0: Oh,
1: you haven't seen
0: yeah.
1: in a while. So
0: that hillside will be full.
1: Absolutely. Well, Bruce Short in the studio this morning with Royalty, our Barber County Queen, Carly Foy, is so glad to have y'all in studio, and y'all have just a blessed week.
2: Thank you.
1: Right, we'll see you soon.
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0: 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It is Boston, and we're cranking the country and keeping it country. I got you a classic country cut coming up in just a few, all thanks to The Outhouse. And at the top of the hour, don't forget to join Joe Danger tomorrow morning. We got news at the top of the hour, and it's all thanks to Bob's Automotive. Now, Joe Danger's got the Bob's Automotive Weekly Keyword Contest tomorrow morning at 7:20. He will throw out a weekly keyword. You'll have 2 days to text that back to us to 636-9363. And on Thursday, he'll pull a winner for a 6-quart synthetic oil change from our friends at Bob's Automotive, all because we know a guy named Bob, and we want you to know Bob too. So that's what's happening with my man Joe Danger right here. Tuesday mornings, he throws the keyword out. Thursday morning, he pulls a winner. It's all at 7:20-ish. So make sure you check it out all right here on the station that loves to make winners, 98.9 FM WDNE. And then we'll kick off the drive at 5, take you down to Beander's and see what's happening tonight on the Bid You. We've got a lot of stuff happening, and we'll tell you all about it coming up next hour on the drive at 5. Once again, powered by our good friends at Beander's Restaurant and Tavern.
1: 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The Mountain Lions will look to bounce back this Friday night when they travel to Mill Creek to take on the 0-1 Taggarts Valley Bulldogs in a Potomac Valley Conference matchup. Kickoff is set for 7 p.m. Also on Friday, the Tucker County golf team will be on the road taking on Taggarts Valley. 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

It's Johnny Lee. For those that don't know, Taking You Back Just a Little Ways, that's a classic country cut, and it's all thanks to the Outhouse. And remember, when it comes to all your portable toilet needs, give them a call, 636-7079, serving Randolph, Pocahontas, and surrounding counties. Right now, it's John Morgan as we creep towards the top of the 4 o'clock hour, 5 o'clock hour, excuse me. And it's kid myself. I've lost an hour. Hey, we got the drive at 5 coming up next hour. It's time to call it a day.

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It's John Morgan and Kid Myself as we come up on top of the air. Of course, the Bob's Automotive Weekly Keyword Contest tomorrow morning with Joe Danger. 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

0: For that, he's going to give you a weekly keyword. You're going to have 2 days to text it back, and then somebody's going to win a 6-quart synthetic oil change on Thursday, all because we know a guy named Bob at Bob's Automotive. Then we're going to blow the workday whistle and head you down to Beander's on the drive at 5. Lots to pass along to you. We got our first Friday coming up, and there's a lot happening, so we're going to tell you all about that and tell you about some of the cool stuff that you can be a part of with our friends at Beander's Restaurant and Tavern. And tonight at 6 o'clock, we got Rich Rodriguez taking over. That's right. At 6 o'clock, we're going to check in with Coach Rodriguez. It's his 2-hour show tonight, so we're excited to get that started here on your home for Mountaineer Sports. And tomorrow, we've got his press conference, the presser there at noon. And then Saturday at 9 o'clock, it's the season opener against Coastal Carolina. And it's all right here on your new home for Mountaineer Sports, 98.9 FM WDNA.
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2: With this Metro News Minute, I'm Jeff Jenkins. Now the developers of the Marl Transmission Line project, Next Era Energy, is asking the State Public Service Commission to delay a decision on the transmission line's permit until late May of next year. Other parties in the case have been calling in recent weeks for a delay after the final proposed route of the line was changed following the public hearings held on the case. The Lyft Center on Charleston's East End was originally supposed to be for healthy food production and green technologies, but the scope of the project has changed under the Trump administration. Now they're looking for a new tenant for that new facility that'll be finished in November. U.S. Senator Shelley Moore Capito got a look at that project today. Read more at WVMetroNews.com. A search continues this afternoon on the Monongahela River just north of Morgantown in Fayette County, Pennsylvania, where three people are missing after a collision between a private boat and a towboat. It happened at about 9 last night near Rice's Landing, Pennsylvania. With this Metro News Minute, I'm Jeff Jenkins.
3: Stay comfortable no matter the forecast with David Davis Heating, Air Conditioning, and Electric, serving Elkins and Buchanan.
4: Here's the Metro News AccuWeather forecast. This afternoon, expect variable clouds with a chance of a thunderstorm in some areas, reaching a high of 84. Tonight will be mostly cloudy with fog developing late in humid conditions with a low of 61. Tomorrow, anticipate partly sunny skies, very warm and humid weather, with a chance of a thunderstorm in spots during the afternoon and a high of 88. For weather anytime, download the AccuWeather app. For Metro News, I'm meteorologist Joe Lundberg.
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1: All right, off into the 5 o'clock air we go. 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
1: And top of the day, we got our next First Friday coming up with our friends at Beander's Restaurant and Tavern. And coming up this Friday, we invite you to come out September the 4th and join us for an evening of fun with great dinner specials, drinks, and a little shopping upstairs. 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So that's all starting at 5 o'clock. So come have some dinner, grab a drink, and wander upstairs to see what catches your eye. That's coming up for the next First Friday in downtown Elkins, and we're excited to be a part of this. We'll talk about the Boo Mile here in just a little bit. That's just around the corner. I can't believe that time's here once again. And it's also $10 burger night tonight. Any burger on the menu with a side of chips, just 10 bucks with our friends at Beander's Restaurant and Tavern, 314 Davis Avenue in beautiful downtown Elkins. And as always, remember to tip those bartenders and waitresses. And we're back in moments with more of The Drive at 5 on 98.9 WDNA.
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0: 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Tucker Wetmore here on The Drive at 5. Johnny checking back in here on a Monday. 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
3: Here's a look at your AccuWeather forecast. For tonight, a slight chance of showers and thunderstorms, otherwise partly cloudy with a low around 68. For tomorrow, a 20% chance of showers and thunderstorms, mostly sunny with a high near 87. For tomorrow night, a slight chance of showers and thunderstorms, mostly clear with a low around 70. Wednesday will be sunny and hot with a high near 89. Wednesday night, clear with a low around 71.
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Ronnie McDowell singing about those older women. And that's a classic for sure, all brought to you by The Outhouse. 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Right now, it's George and Luke as we ride toward the top of the six. Rich Rodriguez is going to be checking in here just a little bit as we wrap it up on The Drive at 5.

Wrapping it up with some George and Luke and Ride, Ride, Ride here on The Drive at 5. And don't forget, tonight is $10 burger night. 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

0: in-house for $7. 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That starts at 7 o'clock. Compete for Beander's Bucks and Bragging Rights. Thursday, it's 75-cent wing night. And we're getting ready for our first Friday, coming up Friday. And we invite you to come out. We've got a pottery sale upstairs starting at 5 o'clock. 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That all starts at 5. So come grab a drink and enjoy First Fridays. You don't want to miss out on this incredible event. We've got the crab dip, the crab cake dinner, and much more. So make sure you get out and shop local and see some folks you haven't seen in a while. Do some Christmas shopping early. That's coming up for our next First Friday. And we'll be talking about the Boo Mile because it's coming up in October 22nd. And we'll be talking more about that in the weeks to come as well. So a lot's happening with our friends at Beander's Restaurant and Tavern. Once again, $10 burger night tonight with our friends at Beander's, 314 Davis Avenue. Stop by and see us. 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

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Hang tight. Coming up at 6 o'clock, we got Rich Rod checking in, getting ready for Saturday. We got his two-hour show tonight and his one-hour show tomorrow at noon. So that's all coming up here in just a few moments on your home for Mountaineer Sports, 98.9 FM WDNE. Here's Luke Bryan as we wrap it up on The Drive at 5, brought to you by Beender's Restaurant and Tavern. Have a good evening.

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